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All right, I'm going to start things off today with a nice extended jam from these guys. They're called I Am Instrument. They're from Copenhagen, Denmark. And, you know, a lot of these tunes, like, it's my first time hearing them too, so it's pretty cool to get to take a peek at what's happening around the world. There's so much great music, so many great musicians. So let's enjoy together here on Down by the Riverside. It's 91.7 FM, not radio.

All right, this has been Danish Group. I am an instrument with the track Message. Here is English producer, multi-instrumentalist, goes by Wonky Logic. It's called Strange Attractor here on 91.7 FM, Manal Radio.

All right, this is a brand new record, awesome record from Wyclef Jean, the co-founders of the Fugees with a super group. We've got Theo Kroeker on trumpet, Yusef Days on drums. That song's called Lady Havana. We're going to listen to another one off that record coming up right here. It's called Rochina with Robert Glasper on piano, etc. All right, here we go.

Hey, wanted to let you know about the Touch of Aloha Sundays announcing a weekly market featuring local vendors. The market opens on September 13th at 8 a.m. to 1 p.m. at the Barn Kapalua and continues each Sunday thereafter. The Barn Kapalua is located in West Maui. Organization expects up to 30 vendors and a live singer each week. They're seeking additional sponsors and vendors for the grand opening and ongoing events. Attendance is free and open to visitors and residents. All right, that was another song off this Wyclef Jean brand new release with the super group. Had Robert Glasper, Godwin Lewis, Patrick Pellissier. And speaking of super groups, here's another one featuring Robert Glasper. This is Dinner Party, Terrace Martin, Ninth Wonder, Kamasi Washington. It's called Peace of Mind.

All right, this is Momoko Gill, great drummer with Matthew Herbert. It's called Baby Star, Herbert's Anything Dub. Here is the group Part of the Greens with the track Queen of My Heart here on 91.7 FM and Now Radio.

0: 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You can say something.
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0: Hello.
1: I'm Marie. And this is my son, Jabril, next to me. I love him dearly.
0: I love you too, mommy.
1: I love you too, Brilly. Love and kisses. Bye.
0: Love and kisses.

This is Domi and J.D. Beck, the pianist, drummer, respectively, off of Blue Note Records, their brand new release called You Asked. This is the song Rain. Up next is Start a Universal Love Trend, S-A-U-L-T, with their song Puppet, here on 91.7 FM, Manal Radio.

0: All right, that was great artist Leaving Kali with the song Remedy off of Def Jam Recordings. I'm going to say thanks for the major support for Manal Radio, provided by the Kitty Love Collective on behalf of Cat Cafe Maui, Maui Humane Society, Gene Weymouth, DeKind Paints, Precision Auto Body, Oppo Rack and Kusachi, Maui Grown Therapies, the law firm of Lowenthal and Lowenthal and Mercer Advisors. 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Lovely number. We're going to go to the music calendar for a minute and hear what's going on around the island, and then get back into some more tunes.
1: 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All you have to do is enter a date range, and you'll see a list of upcoming shows. Here's a few. On Friday, September 11th, Christopher McGee and Andrea Walls are at the Pavella Tap Room in Haiku, 4:30 to 6:30. Saturday the 12th, Jamie Lawrence Live is at Divine Wine Lounge in Kihei, 8 to 10 p.m. And also on Saturday night is Emo Night 90s Alt Rock at the Playground in Ma'alaya Harbor, starts at 8:30 p.m. These are just a few that you can find on Music Tonight, so head on over, enter your dates, and find some music to go see live. Gotta thank Backlit Buddha Studios for helping to make this happen. For over 24 years, we've been Maui's community station. We are Manao Radio, and we're all about the music.

All right, this is Sun Little, the song Whip the Wind. Before that, we heard Common Saints with a track called Nightlight. Here's Leisure with the song Sundown here on 91.7 FM, Manal Radio.

That was Blundetto covering Dope Lemon, an Australian artist, his song called To Be a Man. Here's the Monophonics and Mike James Kirkland with the song Glowin' here on 91.7 FM, Manal Radio.

Right, this is Leon Bridges with a brand new one called Your Love is Electric off of his brand new release, Happiness Anytime. Mana'o Radio is proud to partner with St. John's Episcopal Church to present the 41st annual St. John's Kula Festival in Kaokea on Saturday, September 26th from 9 a.m. to 4 p.m. Come out and join us as we'll be hosting an amazing lineup of performers. It's going to be a fun time with Ono food, craft booths, a silent auction, plant sales, and more. Proceeds from this event help all the various ministries at St. John's, plus Malama Kula, a community-based nonprofit that underwrites this show and works on fire hazard mitigation, green waste removal, disaster relief, and land stewardship at Kula. And admission is free. You can check out the music lineup at manaoradio.com. Here's the California Honey Drops with the Dirt Wire dub edit of Lovin' Made Easy.

All right, that's the powerhouse group known as the Black Keys with Nobody But You, Baby, off of a fantastic record from this year called Peaches. Here's St. Paul and the Broken Bones with its song called Mess I Made here on 91.7 FM, Manal Radio.

Hi, this has been Daron Jones and the Indications with Aaron Fraser on a track called Flower Moon. Coming up next, we got V. Sinceres and Joey Quiñones. That song's called Did You Know? Here on 91.7 FM, Manal Radio.

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All right, that is Grammy Award winning artist Bobby Rush, still putting out tunes in 2026. Only been doing it for 75 years at the age of 92 now. 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I'm DJ P. Doors, and we are proud to have Balamakula underwriting this show. 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And we also want to thank 808 Deli and Kihei. They are located in the Rainbow Mall and offer sandwiches, panini, soups, and salads. They're open daily from 8 a.m. to 5 p.m. for dine-in or takeout. Catering is also available, and you can reach them at 808-879-1111. And it's time for Foodland's Give Aloha Annual Community Matching Gifts Program. 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All right, this is Charlie Hunter, Corey Fonville, Andrew Rondazzo, and DJ Harrison with John DeEarth's Famous Last Words for another minute or so. Then we're going to pick it up with some dance tunes, a little disco, and then that's going to push us through here for the next hour and Down by the Riverside. Hope you're having a beautiful Wednesday. All right.

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1: All right, that's Natasha Diggs. Super cool DJ remixing the legendary Millie Jackson with What Went Wrong Last Night. Here's a DJ from Azerbaijan, Ainur, with the song Pocket featuring Sophie Rosie here on 91.7 FM, Manal Radio.

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1: All right, that is the Purple Disco Machine with Disco Cherry. Here's Collect 200. Stevie Appleton and Toronto producer Nick Henriques with the self-titled track here on 91.7 FM Manal Radio.

All right, this is Nujnea with Maria Jose Yergo. Acelera is the name of that song off of their brand new record called People of the Moon. Here's Owelu Dreamhouse with a song called Stutter. It's one of my favorite records of the year so far.

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I might check that out tomorrow. This is the drummer from King Gizzard and the Lizard Wizard, Michael Cavs Kavanaugh. This is a solo project. This song is called First Light, here on 91.7 FM, Manal Radio.

All right, that was the Echo Sound System out of Brazil. We had Diogo Strauss with Montanha Magica, and a couple groovy Brazilian tracks. All right, well, this is going to wrap us up here for Down by the Riverside. Thanks for tuning in today. Manal Radio would like to say mahalo to our past and present supporting listeners and underwriters, including Blue Ginger, Greg Crawford, Hawaiian Carpet One and Ceramic Tile, Lineage Restaurant, Outdoor Living, Wong Long Kuchia LLC, and of course, Kathy Collins and Barry Shannon. 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All right, this is Soul Live with their new record. The song's called Three Kings. Pistol Pete is in the building. He's ready to give you something for nothing. And after this, I'm going to leave you with the first three tracks off of the new record from Mike D of the Beastie Boys, the first posthumous Beastie Boys release after passing of Gouch. So enjoy that. It's pretty cool. And then I'm actually not going to see you for a little bit. I'm going to be on Oahu for a couple weeks. So until then, all the love and aloha. All right.

0: That's brand new stuff from Mike D. And that's, let's fix that sound there. All right. That's a brand new album called Thank You. That was released August 28th by, Mike D. from the Beastie Boys. And shout out to DJ P-Doors for throwing down those three tracks. Appreciate that. Nice little prelude into Something for Nothing. Always a great show, the Down by the Riverside. And you can also catch him every other Friday morning with the Ring That Bell show. But it's 5 o'clock, so we're moving on. I'm Pistol Pete, and Something for Nothing will be up after the news. This is, of course, listener-supported Manao Radio, KMNO, Wailuku, Maui, Hawaii, 91.7 FM, streaming at manaoradio.com, in memory of Duncan Mack, and courtesy of the Grace Family Foundation. 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Mercer Advisors has been serving individuals, families, and business owners since 1985. And I will be back in 5 minutes.
1: From Feature Story News in Washington, I'm Nick Harper. Iran has fired ballistic missiles at a U.S. base in Jordan and attacked 10 ships. It's describing the attacks as retaliation for U.S. strikes on 5 Iranian oil tankers. The dramatic escalation comes as U.S. President Donald Trump is also pursuing diplomacy on another front, the war in Ukraine. A Kremlin readout of a phone call between President Trump and Russian President Vladimir Putin suggested that President Trump is pushing for a swift end to that conflict and a full restoration of ties with Moscow. Ever since, James Goodison has more from Washington.
2: In my hand is a readout from the Kremlin in regards to that conversation between President Putin and President Trump, in which it effectively says that Donald Trump told Vladimir Putin he wanted a swift end to the war in Ukraine and something that would allow the US and Russia ties to be fully restored. Mr. Trump also told Vladimir Putin that he wants this war over within his presidency, which of course has another further 2 years to run.
1: Israel has given Britain 30 days to close its consulate in occupied East Jerusalem after the UK joined 11 other nations in banning imports from Israeli settlements in the occupied West Bank. British Foreign Secretary Ed Miliband accused the Israeli government of turning a blind eye to settler violence, while Israel's Foreign Minister Gideon Sa'ir hit back with a series of diplomatic countermeasures. Several Western governments have acted in response, as FSN's Ross Cullen reports from Paris.
3: There was a statement from the United Kingdom, France and Canada as well. So from President Macron, Prime Minister Burnham and Prime Minister Carney saying that systematic settlement expansion in the West Bank, including the government of Israel's latest decision to progress the E1 settlement, as well as the dramatic increase in settler violence, they pose what they describe, the three leaders, as a direct and urgent threat to the vision for peace.
1: The head of Britain's air traffic control provider, NATS, has ruled out a cyber attack as the cause of Tuesday's system failure, which grounded more than 1,000 flights across the country. A full investigation is being carried out into the flight processing system malfunction. The problem took more than 5 hours to resolve. Ever since, John Beaver reports from Bristol.
4: I'm here at Bristol Airport, one of the airports affected by this malfunction of the air traffic control system. Now, some of them aren't moving very far at all. There have been cancellations here this morning. The latest we've heard is there are just over 150 cancellations today. There was over 1,000 yesterday, is the believed figure.
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5: With FSN Spotlight, I'm Simon Marks. Today, are the oil markets any longer influenced by the daily pronouncements of President Donald Trump regarding the future of the conflict in Iran? When the war began at the end of February, any indication that it may soon be over would lead to an immediate and sometimes precipitate fall in the oil price, only to see it bounce back when traders realized they had been sold a bill of goods. Emma Ashford, senior fellow at the Stimson Center, says after 6 months of war, things have changed.
6: There is an incentives problem here. For traders, if they do not guess correctly what the White House is going to do, particularly if they guess that the price is going to go up and it doesn't, they may end up paying a pretty concrete cost for that. But there's very much a catch-22 here. The more that markets remain complacent about this conflict, if they keep assuming that everything is going to go well, that there won't be any price spikes, it's actually not sending any signals to policymakers that they need to wrap the war up. And so, ironically, the markets believing what the White House is saying may actually make a crisis more likely in the long run.
5: She says markets have even been seen to enable some policymaking over the last 6 months. But with the Strait of Hormuz still closed, there's no indication that the price of oil will reduce significantly unless and until the waterway is reopened. With FSN Spotlight, I'm Simon Marks.
1: And the main news again. Iran has fired ballistic missiles at a US base in Jordan and attacked 10 ships. Israel is giving the UK 30 days to close its consulate in occupied East Jerusalem after London joined 11 other nations in banning imports from Israeli settlements. And the head of Britain's air traffic control provider has ruled out a cyber attack, which caused a system failure leading to the grounding of thousands of flights. That's Feature Story News, Nick Harper reporting.
0: Thank you, Nick, and the Feature Story News Report brought to you at 7 a.m., 12 noon, and 5 p.m. every Monday through Friday, thanks to the generosity of the team at Mercer Advisors, serving investors with financial planning, investment strategy, tax strategy, and estate planning needs. 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And here we are at 5:07 on this Wednesday, September 9th, 2026. That's a 9-9. Did I catch a niner in there? Yes, you did, twice. And Pistol Pete giving you something for nothing till about 8 o'clock. Hope you're having a great Wednesday. We'll do the weather, get this out of the way. 83 degrees in Kahului, Maui. Humidity at 74%. Making it feel like it's about 120. Wind out of the northeast at 17, gusting up to 24. And according to the information in front of me here, we got heavy rain expected tonight. Overnight low of 76. Tomorrow, high of 83. Now basically, high of 83 across the board for the next 4 days after that. And overnight lows 75. Got some isolated showers, partly cloudy. And then clearing up Friday night, Saturday night, and Sunday, all looking bright and clear. All right, and if you're not going to be hanging around the Kahului area the next few days, check conditions near you, especially those water conditions if you're going to get in. Again, mahalo to DJ P-Doors and throwing down those last three tracks of his show from Mike D's brand new album, Thank You. And thank you, P-Doors. Dun, dun, dun. All right. Well, here's the time when we jump into my playlist, if you don't mind. I had a couple different things. Oh, you know what? I'm gonna go over here. Last minute changes here in the studio. Isn't it exciting? All right. The NFL started off today. So there's not a lot of NFL songs. So we're going to go with this one because I know they're playing a game in Australia this time around and all over the place. So how about some Peter Gabriel, Games Without Frontiers? And you know that part in the background? Took me forever to understand that they were singing in French there. Jeux sans frontières. Anyway, here we go. Thanks for tuning in.

Peter Gabriel, Games Without Frontiers, Jeux Sans Frontières, gave you the intro to a different song off of that album, just for fun, and then switched it over to the song I meant, which was that one. This is Radio Moscow, I Just Don't Know, from the album Brain Cycles.

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1: And that one there going out to John, that was Rory Gallagher, A Million Miles Away from 1973's Tattoo. That's the name of it. All right, and it's just about 5:30. Let's see, in that set, we started with Peter Gabriel, Games Without Frontiers. We've got a game happening right now, the initial NFL, whatever, yeah, nobody cares. actually, some people do. Somebody might be caring in the lobby of the station right now on their laptop to see how this one ends. after that, we had Radio Moscow. They're from Iowa. Maybe the best thing out of Iowa. We'll see. That was I Just Don't Know from the album Brain Cycles, 2009. The Brant Bjork Trio coming in after that with Back in the Days from 2024's release called Once Upon a Time in the Desert. Brant Bjork. There's going to be more Brant Bjork on the show tonight, believe it or not. And I'll tell you why as we go. Rory Gallagher again then with A Million Miles Away. And that's what brings us to the bottom of the hour. 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Shouts going out to Gus. That's Gaston Vigneux. And Victor, the right-hand man. And let's see, Paula, are you listening up there in Calgary? Aloha to you and Liz. Levi, I know you are listening down on the south side, not working. And nor are you, Mama Cass. Thank you both for tuning in, whether by antenna or science. Daniel up in BC, definitely using science. Aloha to you, sir. And we'll continue on with the things and the stuff. And of course, big shout out to the gang Pacific Northwest there. That would be Callie, Kai, Sarah, and Shane, and of course Cindy, and any of the furry mammals nearby. Okay. How about something about the Hawaii Small Business Development Maui Center? 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For more information, here's the phone number, 808-875-5990. You know, that's an old school Kihei landline, 808-875-5990. Or you can also email Wayne, wayne.wong@hisbdc.org. That would be Hawaii Small Business Development Maui Center, HISBDC. His name's wayne.wong@hisbdc.org. Holy K. And on we go. I think after that, we need something fun going back down, down under for this one here from the Cat Empire. Hey, why not? Or, nope, that's the one.

That was a couple from the Cat Empire. They're from Down Under, don't you know? We had Protons, Neutrons, and Electrons from the album Two Shoes. And that one there, Hello, from the album The Cat Empire. And, well, let's just keep it Down Under with some Billy Thorpe. Shout out to Zoltan checking in by way of science from Montana. I thought you had to go to a public library to get signal in Montana. Children of the Sun, Billy Thorpe, Manao Radio.

All right, that was All Them Witches with Am I Going Up? From the 2017 album Sleeping Through the War. All Them Witches, who the heck are they? They're out of Tennessee, there we go, all right. Formed in 2012, that's who All Them Witches are. Before that, Stevie Ray Vaughan from the 1989 album In Step. And that was Wall of Denial. I'm going to have a few more from that album tonight, or maybe one or two at least, because, you know, there were three big hits on that album, and then everyone forgot about the rest of the tracks, and, you know, they don't suck. Speaking of not sucking, hopefully it's 6 o'clock here, and you're tuned to listener-supported Mana'o Radio, KMNO, Wailuku, Maui, Hawaii, 91.7 FM, streaming worldwide at mana'oradio.com in memory of Duncan Mack and courtesy of the Grace Family Foundation. 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All of our programming is archived for 2 weeks on the website also, so that Listen On Demand button is where you can go in and search around for anything you might want to listen to for the last 2 weeks from any DJ on this station, and that gives you a lot to choose from. So the whole Australia thing, I thought today's game was in Australia. Apparently it's on Friday. I was misinformed. The Australian content on tonight's program, please disregard it. Strike that from the record. Now there's actually going to be some more because that's the way that goes. And hey, if you want to vote a particular way, you get a $5,000 paycheck. That's cool. Nice promise. I got to check and see if those other checks have cleared, the other ones that was promised. But anyway, not here to get into the news or anything. Acoustic Alchemy in the background from the album Early Alchemy, which is my favorite kind of alchemy. All right, let's get back to the tunes. I'll figure out if there's any rhyme or reason to what I'm playing tonight since I totally messed up on the Australia thing. Who's keeping track? Mahalo to Maui Coffee Roasters for supporting my show, whether I screw things up or not. That's pretty awesome. My very first song tonight, I played the wrong intro, so off to a great start. How about some Masters of Reality to cleanse the palate, shall we? On Mana'o Radio 91.7 FM, Maui.

And that was Lowell Folsom. The song was No Hard Feelings. That was from 1967. Well, everything was recorded between, 65 and 67. From the album Tramp. All right. Before that, some more Rory Gallagher with Do You Read Me? From the 76 album Calling Card. Started that set with Masters of Reality. She Got Me When She Got Ellipse. That's parenthetical. From 1992's Sunrise on the Suffer Bus. And, we're getting towards sunset. Sunsetting nowadays on the south side anyway at 6:33. So we'll mellow some things out, try and get you a sunset set. Not sure how things are looking. I guess I'll go take a look out the front door and the back door of the studio here, neither of which give me a great view. So let me know if you've got one. There's a little space cadet in the background, but I think I'm going to give one more nod to Stevie Ray Vaughan. This is an instrumental track. I mean that literally and figuratively, and this will get into the sunset set. We'll see where it goes from there here on Monaco Radio. Thanks for tuning in to Something for Nothing on your Wednesday. Marlon, thank you for checking in, man. Sorry, I heard from Marlon, and he's doing well, so we're all doing well.

This is Golf Alpha Bravo, another one from Down Under, who made it onto the show. I'll allow it. This is a brand new release called Guernica. This next one going out by request to the South Side for Patricia. She picked the song, I picked the version, and here we go. Thanks for playing along, Patty.

All right, getting us to the bottom of the hour, 6:32 Hawaii Standard Time. Pistol Pete with you, giving you something for nothing on your Wednesday. Hope it's been a fabulous one. We had Stevie Ray Vaughan, Travis Walk was that track from In Step, 1989. J.J. Cale, Traveling Light from the 87 album Troubadour. Going down under for golf, Alpha Bravo, a 26 release, Guernica. I mean, that's what it looks like it says. It's in all caps, but I'm not going to yell it. Fleetwood Mac, The Chain, live from the deluxe version of Rumors from 1977. That one going out to Patty. Hopefully having a nice sunset down there. I believe the sun is setting right this moment. 6:33. It looked like a pretty good opportunity looking out the front and the back doors of the studio here in Wailuku Town, but I don't have a coastal view. Hopefully you do. 79-14-0. John, do you remember that? 79-14-0. That is the Foodland code that you need to use if you're shopping at Foodland through the month of September. They've got their Give Aloha annual community matching gifts program going on. And I guess that was a very short song. What's up? What's next on this album? Acoustic Alchemy in the background. So again, back where we were, Foodland. All this month, help keep the tunes flowing with the Foodland Give Aloha program, benefiting local nonprofits like us. 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And that code, that password is 79-14-0. Now, you'd think you wouldn't need the zero on the end, but just, that's fine. Just 79-14-0. John, thank you for your support. And I got one more quick one here about John's Kula Festival, because on the screen here in front of me, it says, please read. So, all right, cool. I got you. Manaʻo Radio proud to partner with St. John's Episcopal Church to present the 41st annual St. John's Kula Festival in Kaʻokea, Saturday, September 26th from 9 a.m. to 4 p.m. So pretty much all day on that Saturday up there in Kula. You got a couple weeks to plan for this one. September 26th, come out and join us. We will be hosting an amazing lineup of performers. Going to be a fun time with Ono Food, craft booths, silent auction, plant sales, and more. 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In Kula, that's this year's local charity, Malamakula. 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Again, September 26th, the St. John's Kula Festival. And, okay. Wow, I've run out of two Acoustic Alchemy songs while I've been yammering, so I think that's my cue to get back to the sunset music. Here's one you never hear. From Stevie Ray Vaughan, from that same album in 89 called In Step. This is Riviera Paradise. It's kind of a different glimpse of old Stevie Ray.

Stevie Ray Vaughan giving you your sunset song on this 9/9/26. Apparently it's raining in Kihei, so maybe, I don't know, crap sunset down on that side depending on your vantage point. A rare day where the weather might be better in Wailuku than down on the South Shore. Thank you for that report, by the way, Patty. Stevie Ray Vaughan there, Riviera Paradise from Instep. And, we'll keep the vibe going. We got some morphine dripping here. This is Buena from Cure for Pain.

Bread with Mother Freedom, 1972. Midterms are coming up. That's a non sequitur. It is 7 o'clock. 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All right, that last set. Stevie Ray Vaughan, Morphine, and then we had some Fu Manchu. That one was a little more disruptive than I thought it was going to be. Apologies there. That track was called Eaten Dust. And the album called Godzilla's / Eaten Dust. Okay. From 2010. Mahalo Fu Manchu. All Them Witches came back around with a track called Right Hand from 2012's release Our Mother Electricity. And then that, the bread there, Mother Freedom. Mm-hmm. All right. This is probably one of those times where I'm supposed to say that the thoughts and opinions of our DJs don't reflect the views of the station necessarily. Although I think they do. 79-14-0. That is your Foodland passcode. It will be repeated. Around the corner, Alan has checked in. Mahalo, Alan. Appreciate you. And look forward to your Rory Gallagher picks for me. John gave me a call. Aloha, John. The Rory crowd is growing. Okay. And this one lined up for you, Alan, and Pat Travers lovers everywhere. Getting into my final hour here before DJ Abra comes in with the Wild Nights. Who knows what's going to happen then? Probably that damn it Dan is going to be here too.

Okay, then. Here we are at the bottom of the 729, technically. Thanks for listening to Mono Radio. We had, I didn't break into that half hour. That was a solid, rambunctious set. Started off with Pat Travers' Hellbound Train from Retro Rocket. Rival Sons, Tell Me Something. I think that was their first release. Before the Fire, 2009. One of my favorite discoveries since I've been doing this show, Rival Sons. Followed by Lenny Kravitz. Come On, Get It. From Black and White America, 2011. Fastway, Say What You Will, 1983. And then the Drive-By Truckers with Buttholeville. I passed through there once. Gangsta Billy, the album, 1998. And back to some Rival Sons. Title cut to the 2011 release, Pressure and Time. That's the track that actually first got my attention from those guys. All right, here we are at 7:30. I got a little bit of time left before we de-louse the studio and prepare things for Wild Nights with Abra and most likely Damn It Dan. I think we need to add that to his name. Most likely Damn It Dan. But I digress. I'll tell you about this here. When first responders find kayaks, dive floats, and boards drifting at sea, they immediately search for someone who needs help. 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All right. Department of Land and Natural Resources and the DBOR supporting this, hosthawaii.org. And yeah, there you go. That is the dealio about those. That sounds like a smart thing to do with your water gear. Put those stickers on there. All right, back to some tunes before I run out of time. Although I honestly, like I said, I'm winging it and slinging it. No time to take requests here, but I'm going to fill the air and you're going to like it or you're going to like it. That would just, there's no or to this. Thanks for tuning in to Mono Radio. Appreciate you. Hey, how about some more of these guys from Down Under, even though I accidentally focused on Australia tonight for just no reason. More of the Cat Empire. Really?

0: dynamic down my tree and into Melbourne town. I first stopped Pit Canella to Tedesco land, to down a shot with two shoes and a magic hand. Now it's a plan, it's flamenco turns them down shaking. There's a jazz jam and Julie's got the whole joint baking. And anyone who's faking gets a quick annihilation as we move from destinations on the music train station. 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
0: Check it out, I missed the Rasky's song. Cause he's a late sevens captain on the mic, but blows the horn so fierce that the room ignites. It's like a shuffle, God is thinking about doing a download. So where we go, we take the knack at stop for the Caproni show. And here's the point, I stop reciting, start to dance instead. I heard the city of the deep blue lights, it said.

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My, why are people so violent? I ain't trying to be a lion, I extend my alliance to anyone who likes to just kick back and chit chat. Maybe have a jam, spit scats and eat biscuits before you know it's midnight and you're running through the moonlight and you realize.

0: some fish sneaking Sally through the alley because somebody's got to. That was live in Alpine Valley. That rhymes with Alley from 2010 and started that set with the Cat Empire. Party Started from the album Two Shoes. Probably should have played that one earlier in the show. But, you know, Party Started, that's apropos because in the studio getting ready is Abra, Wild Nights, Shall Be Had, and Damn It Dan.
1: Damn It Dan.
2: Here we are.
0: Is also in tow. All right. So the Cat Empire getting the party started is not for naught. Eagles of Death Metal, I Want You So Hard. Parentheses, Boys Bad News. From Death by Sexy, 2006. And then that there fish. Then we had some fish. All right, that's going to do it for me. Mahalo to the following businesses and individuals for playing such an important role. Keeping listener-supported commercial-free Manaho Radio on the air. Like Lawrence and Marianne Lambert, Rebecca DiLiberto, Picture It Framed, and David Rose and D2M Interactive. We sincerely appreciate your continued support, as I do that of my underwriters. You know I'm down there at 444 Hana Highway in Kahului. It's the Speed Bean Kids, Maui Coffee Roasters, Mahalo. I feel like maybe I've had some. Have you guys had some Maui Coffee Roasters this evening? How are you feeling? All right. That's to you out there and you in here, but they're ignoring me. Yeah, he's wearing Alan Shep's hat, though, so that's cool. And Mahalo again, Maui Coffee Roasters. And everyone who tuned in tonight, appreciate you. Don't forget that Foodland code, 79-14-0. Whenever you're shopping at Foodland, give us a couple of cents over there on yours. And I'll send this out, let's see, instead of going random, we're going to go Herbie.
1: Herbie the love bug.
0: All of the Herbies. They joined together and made this band called the Headhunters. I don't know. If you have questions about the Herbies, you can call the studio because I won't be here to answer. But I'll be back next week. Pistol Pete checking out. Have yourselves a grand week. Aloha.

0: okay, we're going to go ahead and call that song over.
1: I think he was done with the drums.
0: The beating heart, the telltale heart. Dun, dun. Oh, my goodness, my goodness.
1: In the floorboards.
0: Hello, everyone. 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I'm Abra.
1: And I am Damn It Dan.
0: 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Oh my goodness.
1: Here we go. It has begun.
0: It is the Wednesday. It is wild. Quick disclaimer for you people. I'm playing you music that you will want to turn up instead of turn off. And it's going to be sassy. It's a little bit of a sassy pants, like...
1: Get some sassy shoulders
0: yeah,
1: going.
0: Yeah, like maybe we're a little mad while we're dancing.
1: Well, it is 9-9.
0: 9-9.
1: 9-9-26.
0: No, nobody wants to be told nine. No. Don't tell me no.
1: Double 9.
0: Nobody likes that. So we are going to start it out with When You Say My Name by Chandler Lighten. And again, my name is Abra.
1: Hey, Abra.
0: And I like it when people call me Abra. I don't want to be called baby, sweetie, honey, cutie. None of that.
1: Sugar pie.
0: My name is Abra.
1: Abra.
0: And it's a cool name, and I like it. Abra. It's pronounced Abra.
1: A.
0: It's short for, can you guess?
1: Abracadabra?
0: No, abrasive.
1: Tee-hee.
0: Tee-hee-hee. Here we go. Here's the music. Oh, there.
1: Almost.
0: Yep. Boop.

That was wild, wasn't it? That was Chloe Adams with Dirty Thoughts. And we started that set with Put It Down by Elder Brook. I am having a great time here this evening. It is going to be a little wild. It's going to be a little crazy. And if you want to call in, please do. 808-242-5666. Tell me what we're doing great and what we could do better. I'm always open for suggestions. Anyway, I hope you are enjoying the music tonight. We are going to keep it pumping with She Gets High by Octave Listener.

0: Hello. That was what was that? Summer of Love by Portugal the Man. Before that, Help Me Mama. Help Me Mama by ZZ Ward. And we are here on Manaa Radio. I am Abra. This is Wild Nights with Abra because you don't know what to expect, do you?
1: You don't know. We don't know.
0: I mean, I have a vague idea. Just a vague idea. I mean, all I really want to do is raise a vibration, people. So as long as you are out there dancing, listening, and having fun, call us 242-5666 because it makes us feel special and like we're doing a good job.
1: And be as awesome as Rick did.
0: Yeah, Rick Strini, Ceramics and Glass. Hey, man, I am totally coming to your studio. You will never see the end of me. Ha, ha, ha. Anyway, coming up next is Give It All. Give it all to me, Rick Strini, Ceramics and Glass. I need some new plates. Whoop. I'm just kidding. Give It All by Seth 16.

0: Woo, that was I Can Hear You Calling On Me by David Shaw. Did you like that song, Dan?
1: I did. Do, do, do, do, do.
0: It's some dancey music. So I decided the theme of the show tonight, besides sass, is going to be radical truths and possible gentle suggestions for men to, you know, communicate and function better. Maybe. Yeah. In regards to women, of course, in regards to women. Men, you're functioning great out there all by yourselves. You got jobs, you got houses and cars. You're doing great. But when it comes to women, may I make a suggestion? And that is, first of all, and I'll be doing this a lot tonight. The first thing is, always let your woman pick the show or the movie that you're going to watch. And the reason being is because they like better things than you. And if they're happy, then you will be happy. And you might learn something. We don't want to watch a bomb movie. Sorry.
1: I have failed at that one many times. And now I know.
0: Damn it, Dan.
1: Damn it, Dan.
0: Yeah, let him pick. Let him pick.
1: What, you don't want to watch Aliens again?
0: No.
1: Goonies?
0: Nope. And then offer snacks. Liquid refreshment as well as something to eat, sweet and salty. I know that's above and beyond, but that's enough for right now. Take notes if you feel you need to. And the next song is Every Day I Dream of You.
1: Aww.
0: By Wilk and Miskey.
1: Wilk and Miskey.
0: Boop.
2: Yeah, all we do.

0: All right. And we are really having a good night tonight. Woo! We are happy to be in here, and we're happy to have you listening to us. It's 9/9/2026.
1: That's only 8:31. Ha ha.
0: Man, we are just beginning.
1: Woohoo!
0: Well, I would like to give a shout out to our major supporters, the Intuitive Home LLC, Holden Now / No Robots, Mala Ocean Tavern, the Salem Family, Teddy's Bigger Burgers, and the Manawai Farm, and Lee Lee Townsend, and the Ministry of Fun.
1: Ooh.
0: Yeah, I know, right? That sounds fun.
1: Yeah.
0: Now, Manao Radio is independent, commercial-free, and brought to you entirely by volunteers such as myself and the lovely Abra here.
1: Ha-ha.
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1: Are you going to read that part?
0: I will.
1: Okay.
0: You can also sign up to give your time and talent as a volunteer and try and be better than us. All support matters now more than ever.
1: Woo, you did it, Dan. Way to go.
0: Yeah, every word.
1: Every word counts. 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
0: Bingo.
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0: 79140. Write it down.
1: And then Foodland will literally give us money because you're giving us our cents. Your cents. Because we don't have any cents.
0: Nonsense.
1: Nonsense. It's wild
0: we need
1: here.
0: Sense.
1: Okay. Well, we love Dolly Parton, and we miss her very much. And the next song is a Beyonce Dolly Parton song called Tyrant. Yep, here we go.
2: Cowboy Carter, time to strike a match and light up this juke.

0: Yep.
1: No, I could be a tyrant. I've been called worse, honestly. I really enjoyed that song. What did you think, Dan?
2: Hey, you always have me a dolly. Giddy up, giddy up.
1: There were a lot of dammits in there. I really hope.
2: Right. I felt like she was talking to me.
1: Right? Okay. So back on our theme of, you know, helping people in general. And this is me being a tyrant because I am telling people what to do, even though you haven't.
2: Say softly.
1: Yeah. Okay. Suggesting? This is unsolicited advice. Okay. Radical truth. People will only remember how you make them feel.
2: That is true.
1: It's true. So when you see things going south, close your mouth, or rather, just start smiling. It's hard to be offended with a smile. Yes.
2: And a closed mouth.
1: And a closed mouth. Yes. You can't say the wrong thing if you're not talking.
2: Man, I should have learned that earlier.
1: However, if you want to give a woman a compliment, acceptable, even exquisite compliment, here's a list of them really quickly. That was a great vocabulary word you just used. What? You have some beautiful style. You look very put together. Great idea. And the best all-time favorite is, I agree with you, followed by their name.
2: Hey, Abra, I agree with you.
1: I agree with you, Dan. You are right, Dan. Isn't it so good? Oh, I love it.
2: I feel
1: it.
2: Good.
1: Oh, my gosh.
2: I feel like that worked. All right, okay. You guys go try it.
1: Yeah, go try it. And we're going to play a song called Tell Me Now because I just told you.
2: And you should give us a call.
1: Yeah,
2: call and tell us how it worked.
1: Yeah.
2: 242-5666.
1: Yeah, or you can give us unsolicited advice.
2: Yeah.
1: I would love that. Anyway, here we go. Boop.

0: Boop. Oh, pause. Hello. Hello. That was Tell Me by Bros. No, that wasn't. That was Check Up. Haha, by 1T. He. This is Wild Nights with Abra, and we are wild. That's right, wild. I'm here with Damn It Dan. And yeah, we're going to tell you what we just played, maybe in no nonsensical order.
1: Who needs order?
0: Who needs order? We're volunteers here, people. Like Nobody's Home by Max Wasson and Victoria Voss. And before that was Tell Me by Bros. My name is Abra, but my Hawaiian name is Abra.
1: Abra.
0: And Abra is going to tell you bros, one more thing. Okay, if you feel sad, the first thing you should do is turn on some music. Good music, happy music that you want to dance around to. And I guarantee in like 3 minutes, you will feel completely different. Also, if you're feeling sad, drink some water. Drink some water, really simple, and maybe eat some food. And the third thing, and this is really radical truth here, people, go to the beach, turn your back to the beach, stand up straight, open your legs, and then put your head down and look at the ocean upside down.
1: I did that today. It's surreal.
0: Dan knows to just...
1: I felt better.
0: I know. He knows to just lean into what I'm saying to him, even though it sounds weird as hell. It works.
1: I'm happily surprised.
0: It's fun. When you look at the ocean upside down, it makes no sense. It looks like it's raining. It looks like it's tsunami.
1: What's the ocean doing in the sky?
0: It takes away all your thoughts. And that is the other radical truth I want to tell you people. Thinking is misery. Absolutely misery. So the less you think, the better. In fact, that's why animals can mate for life, because they don't talk in words, because they don't think in words. Yeah.
1: Do not think.
0: Yes. And thank you, Frank, for calling us. I really appreciate my fan out there. And you can call as well, 242-5666. And we will give you a hard time, because that's what we do. And we're having fun here in the studio.
1: You.
0: Yeah, we'll love you also. You will be our friend forever. And we might make you giggle.
1: That's definite.
0: Yes.
1: Okay, I'm at least going to make myself giggle.
0: And I am taking suggestions for requests. The thing is, though, I am intolerant in the most lovable way. I want to call it ADHD, but that is not reality. The reality is I have my preferences for music, and they are shorter than 5 minutes always, and they make you want to wiggle around. Yep.
1: So suggest stuff that makes you want to move.
0: Yeah, or you can suggest anything. I mean, we will listen to all your advice and then maybe not take it. I mean, don't be offended. It's okay. Tell us your fantasies. We may not fulfill them, but that's okay. At least you're getting it out. You are a brave person out there.
1: Manifest.
0: I love you. Here we go. We are going to play Take a Picture by Red Parker.

They trying to get the taste. Let me tell you how this go down. I step in and they circle round. I say jump and they say ha ha, 'cause I'm the king of this whole damn town. Thought it was just a dream, best I'd have never seen, playing on the greatest team.

0: That song was called Doing What I Can by Colby. Before that, Candyland by Stella Cole and Mental Funeral by Hell. We are Abra and Dan.
1: Damn it, Dan.
0: It is a wild night with Abra. 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Alan, I don't know.
1: And you could be like Alan, who is listening on the Mana'o app.
0: You know, I love our supporters out there. Frank, Alan, Rick. Oh my goodness. We are just so happy that you're listening and so happy that you're brave enough to call 808-242-5666. I dare you to call us. I triple dog dare you to call. I don't know what you're doing right now if you are not calling us. Nope, still not calling. Okay, well, it may be
1: quadruple dog dare.
0: Maybe it's a me problem, which is the next song by L.

0: problem.
1: Woo, I love a me problem. I like to be a problem and a solution. And you know what? Solutions are always liquid. Thank you for turning me on tonight, Maui. I'm so grateful to be here. I am Abra. This is Wild Nights with Abra. You never really know what you're going to get. Damn it, Dan is here also, but he's hiding at the moment.
2: You can't see me.
1: Oh, yeah. No, there he is. Here, you can talk into the microphone.
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1: I turned it on. 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
1: You can also sign up to give your time and talent as a volunteer. All support matters now more than ever. And I got to say, this is a really fun way to volunteer. I really love it. I'm slightly addicted to making everybody a little bit happier, or at least like showing you some music that you didn't know that you liked, or like just ranting through music.
3: You're getting great feedback.
1: I like ranting through music. I love female empowerment music. And again, I can't stand any song over 5 minutes. I just can't. I'm intolerant. Anyway, intolerant. The next song is called Devil Saint by Luma and Yuppie Cult.

0: That was Roses Are Dead. I was just actually called Roses by Stella Cole. And before that was Devil Saint by Luma and Yuppie Cult. I just love saying Yuppie Cult, Yuppie Cult. I want to give a shout out to my friend Kai, who is working at the Kava Bar. Thank you for listening to us.
1: Hi, Kai.
0: Give him good tips, people. He works hard for his money. That's right. I'm going to totally change the entire vibe of the music right now because I'm over sassy pants, and we're going to go back to our roots.
1: Roots.
0: Roots. This is Hit the Road, Jack by Ray Charles.

0: That was Man Eater by Hall & Oates, and I tell you what, I've been called worse.
1: Hall & Oates meal?
0: Man Eater. Ha ha ha ha. Tee hee. Once again, I love everyone in the Kava Bar right now. You guys are exceptional, and we're trying really hard to facilitate requests or, you know, accommodate. Anyway, coming up next is Play That Funky Music by Wild Cherry. Wild.
1: Wow.

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1: Good job, Dan.
0: All right.
1: Woohoo! That was a really great set. We just listened to the Bee Gees, Staying Alive. That was for Dove. Dove, that was for you because I didn't like that other song. I'm sorry.
0: Yeah, it's okay. But we love the Bee Gees, and Staying Alive always gets me moving.
1: That reminded me of Johnny Five. I don't know if you guys remember that Short Circuit.
0: Johnny Five, Stay Alive.
1: It was, yeah. Anyway, we're old, and it's fun. And before that, did we do the rundown?
0: We've aged like fine wine, Abra.
1: Exactly. In my case, I'm vinegar. So coming up next is Pretty Woman by Roy Orbison.

both day and night. Never grumbles or fusses, always treats me right. Never running in the streets and leaving me alone. She knows a woman's place.

Woman in smoke, you caught my attention, heart's in a choke. We can take it slow, turn it up some more, maybe take it to the road. Smoke, woman in smoke, you could cut the tension, knife to the rope. Maybe you should know, walk into my eyes, I never let it go.

0: Oh, did you know that? Kids don't want to dance anymore?
1: What? I don't believe that,
0: Barbara. We're here in the station just getting jiggy with it.
1: I jiggied.
0: It's 9:48. You're listening to Wild Nice with Abra and
1: Damn It Dan.
0: And we are here. We just listened to I've Got a Woman by Ray Charles, Woman in Smoke by Chris Whitehouse, Drumming Woman by Carrie Carey, and Bass Persuades by Miley Cyrus. That was my first Miley Cyrus song. I really liked it, and I hope you did too.
1: I'm actually shocked at that.
0: I really like the kids don't want to dance because I dance, and I don't really care who knows it.
1: No. You dance all the time.
0: I dance all the time. And I hope you are dancing too, grooving along with us. And another little PSA, Old Spice. Gentlemen, Old Spice is not nice, okay? No woman wants to smell that, and no woman wants to lick that. So don't use it on your body. Don't put it in your armpits. We want you to smell like good, yummy food, like vanilla or chocolate. Yeah.
1: So does like rubbing a chocolate bar on you work?
0: Only if you're trying to get out of work.
1: That's, hey, sometimes you got to fill your pants.
0: That's a poo pants story. If you ever want to get out of work, this is another little PSA. You just rub a chocolate bar on the back of your pants and say, oh my God, I had an accident.
1: They'll let you go home.
0: They will let you go home. They won't even question it.
1: They'll insist, actually.
0: Yep. They won't sniff it. They won't know. Here you go. But the next song, I Won't Let You Go, is really ironic because here we go.

0: Oh, that was Can't Give by Niels. That's what we decided to, that's how it said.
1: Niels.
0: Anyway, before that, Crooked Colors with Do It Like You. Mm-hmm. And Bruno Mars with I Just Might. We are cruising through this
1: We're
0: time.
1: At the halfway point.
0: I know. It's 10 o'clock already. Oh, and you are tuned to listener-supported Mana'o Radio, KMNO, Wailuku, Maui, Hawaii at 91.7 FM. 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
1: And they might even help you.
0: It's a big time saver. Instead of saying what you don't want or complaining about what you don't have, just say what you want. Just say what you want.
1: You'd be surprised.
0: Please and thank you goes a really long way. Super long way. Anyway, the thoughts, ideas, and opinions expressed by our announcers, artists, or guests featured in our programming do not necessarily reflect the views and opinions of Mana'o Radio in general. 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
1: Well done.
0: I know that 666 always gets me.
1: It makes me giggle.
0: It's a little, we are not religiously affiliated.
1: No.
0: And not satanic at all.
1: No.
0: No, no, not at all.
1: It's KMNO.
0: Yeah, but we believe in love and the power of love and working hard for a living, but not here because we are volunteers and that's what makes it so fun. So give us a call if you're awake or don't call and we'll just keep going with what we have to do.
1: Let's wake them up with some more music.
0: Yeah, okay. This is called Work Song. That's not going to make... Okay, we'll see. Let's just see.
1: I hope you're getting off work.
0: Here we go.

0: Hello, hello. That was Superstition by Stevie Wonder. Before that, Black Fur by Elder Island and Animal by Cat's Eye. I love that Cat's Eye. So good. And, oh, yeah. And Work Song by Chiru.
1: Chiru.
0: I just like saying that. Chiru. Chiru. We are rocking out at Wild Nights with Abra and Damn It Dan.
1: Damn It Dan.
0: I got to say the damn it part.
1: Dan.
0: Anyway, we are having a good, fun time, and I hope you all are being productive out there with your energetic music mix.
1: Or pleasantly non-productive.
0: No, I think being productive is better.
1: Okay.
0: Or at least, like, being happy.
1: You can still call in and tell us how productive you're being, what you're doing.
0: Yeah, we would really love to hear what you're doing. It's 808-242-5666. Friends, you can also text me, but I like talking to you on a landline. Something about that makes me feel like I'm 16 years old again. Oh, speaking of which, the Foodland food drive thing. Where did that go?
1: Right over here.
0: Okay, so Foodland is... They are doing a matching gifts program for all nonprofits on Maui, Oahu, all the islands. And they are going to help us if you can enter in 79140 at checkout. And a portion of your kind donation to Mana'o Radio will be matched by Foodland. Thank you for supporting our all-volunteer community radio. So, you can become a foodlanthropist.
1: You should be a foodlanthropist.
0: A foodlanthropist and donate to us. And also, the way you can remember it is, Dan was born in 1979. He lost his virginity when he was 14. And
1: I have enjoyed zero jobs.
0: That's right. 79.
1: Except for this one, but I'm not paid, so it doesn't count as a job.
0: It's not a J-O-B. This is just like for fun.
1: 79140.
0: Right? Try and forget that now. Ha ha ha. So you can contribute up to $249. Yep.
1: All right.
0: And they'll match it. That's amazing.
1: That is absolutely amazing.
0: Super awesome. Anyway, we are going to keep moving with some Bad Bunny. It's DTMF.

0: siempre. 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
1: So we just read the lyrics to that song, and it is a very drinking positive song.
2: Yeah.
1: So I'm going to give that to the Kava Bar. You guys aren't drinking, but we can understand what you're saying. So that's amazing. And you are noble. And that is the next song I'm going to play by F3MEE. The pronunciation of these funny words. I don't know. There's a three in the middle of the word. F3MEE. Let's just lean into that. Noble.

0: that was Let's Funk by Mr. T, huh?
1: Mr. T.
0: Mr. T, I pity a fool. Then we listened to Casual Chick by Ava Lowe, Serena Joy by Olivia Rodrigo, and Sugar and Spice by Jocelyn and Chris Arndt. I'm slightly dyslexic and it is past my bedtime, but we are here cruising through our set list. This is Wild Nights with Abra.
1: And
0: Damn It Dan. That's right. 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It has fresh, local, organic, and affordable fruits and vegetables, as well as crafts and wellness products. 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
1: 9 to 1.
0: I'm going to make Dan read his next thing with a German accent just because he can.
1: Yeah.
0: I think it's amazing. And we're going to go back to the song that I started playing. It's called White Keys by Dominic Fike. Boop. Oh, wait. Yep, there we go. Boop.

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0: That was Feeling Good by Nina Simone. Before that, I Got You by James Brown. And before that was The Largest by Big X the Plug. I love the new artist names. I love everything about this set tonight. And I love you. Thank you for listening out there. We are here at Manaʻo Radio in Wailuku, Maui. My name is Abra. This is a wild night. Truly wild. It's 11 o'clock. We go till midnight. And thank you for listening.
1: In the memory of Bob Krause and Les Adam, Manaʻo Radio presents the Hawaiian History Moment. Aloha ia oi. My name is Richard Mickelson. We continue this series sharing Hawaiian history with Kai Koʻo, Rough Seas. The inspiration for these stories is from Bob Krause's Hawaii Maritime Chronology. Using his notes and sources, we have formulated this series to tell the story of Hawaii. Before the time of Kamehameha, the head of a district, the Ali'i Aimoku, was appointed by the ruling chief, and he had the power to act for the ruling chief. After the time of Kamehameha III, the power of the governor, Kia Aina, was lessened, and he served under the chief justice and the ministers. His duties were given to the marshal, the customs officer, the minister of the treasury, the minister of the interior, the Board of Education, and the Chief Justice. Another important change was that bills concerning internal taxes had to first be passed by the House. But in the case of foreign difficulty, the King and the House of Nobles had the united power to impose taxes. The people were also given the power of controlling government properties and apportioning government funds. The King agreed to pay legislators $3 for each working day and mileage for traveling expenses. More Hawaiian history is available Tuesday nights at 8:50 p.m. on the Manaʻo Radio Hawaiian History Moment discussion and digression session with Dorothy Betts. Hawaiian History Moment episodes can be viewed on Buck Mickelson's and Story of Hawaii Museum Facebook pages. Mahalo to Eddie Tanaka and to Vince Esquire for playing the music behind the Hawaiian History Moment.

Beneath the forests of these sacred valleys awaits the riches and treasures of our ancestors' past. And their intention to our future is to embrace our Aina, to sacrifice the labors of our bodies to this great land of Ka'eleku. Mahalo e nā kupuna, me ke aloha pelena ole.

0: That was To the Beat by Chinese Man and the Scratch Bandits. And that is to Alan out there. I hope you're still listening. Maybe you're not. Maybe you went to bed. But I did play Chinese Man for you. Ha ha ha. Before that, we played I Was Made for Loving You by Kiss and Got a Good Feeling by Pigeon John. Now I'm going to do something I never, ever, ever do because it's a personal friend of mine who does anything I want. And I love that. This is for you, Kai.
1: So you get a song, Kai.
0: You get a song, Kai. Woo! Water in

0: Woo, that was Jet Lag Benny by Jade's Gold Route. And before that, The Good Old Days by Moonlight Breakfast. And the other one was Confessions of a Futon Revolutionist by The Weaker Thans.
1: Futons.
0: That leads me to a little segue. I used to have a boyfriend that I called an ottoman.
1: Okay, why?
0: Because it was more of a booty call, really. I would just go to his house. And I called him an ottoman because he was so comfortable and he went with all the furniture. But if I would ever to take him in public, everybody would be confused. They'd be like, what the hell are you doing with an ottoman?
1: That would be confusing.
0: Yeah. Booty calls. Booty calls are an interesting thing because you can really be yourself with a booty call. You know what I mean? You show up late at night, you're ugly or drunk, and you can poop in front of them and have a conversation.
1: I think there's less judgment with that.
0: Yeah, I agree. So maybe we should, you know, celebrate our booty calls a little bit more.
1: Celebrate yourselves.
0: With a gift basket. Okay, we did all that. 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Maybe use my sultry late-night DJ voice.
1: Yeah.
0: Yeah, oh yeah, you have to say something.
1: I was going to be German.
0: Here,
1: I forgot.
0: Here, you can say this in German.
1: Okay.
0: Mahalo in German.
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1: Good job, Dan.
0: Even though I cannot keep the accent.
1: On 9-9, he's speaking Germanish. German-esque.
0: Ach du lieber.
1: I hope my friend Sindhu is not listening to that right now. He would be really pissed off.
0: So sorry. Tut mir leid.
1: Well, I'm gonna play this song. It's called The Luxury of Self-Destruction by the Truces.

0: I came for nothing, singing a song.
1: Woo! That was Came From Nothing by High Levels. I really like that band.
2: That was awesome.
1: And I think it's appropriate, the High Levels. They're very high level. Anyway, before that was Distraction, haha, by Jordan Adetunji. Yep. And before that was Naked by Sam Short. Flirt by Halle Abadi. Abadi.
2: Halle Abadi.
1: I love that name. Just a Bit More by Mao P. And that was our little set there. Yeah, it was really good. I hope you're still awake. And if you're not, I would love to lull you to sleep with my sultry voice.
2: Lull.
1: Anyway, we're going to keep the music flowing with Make and Model by Parson Jones.

0: That was great. Are you living this close to free? I live pretty freely. How about you, Dan?
1: Not as free.
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0: Not as free. 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
1: Yeah, and we want to talk about you.
0: Yeah, if you're an underwriter, then you get something for your money. 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Again, 79, that's the year Dan was born. 14, that's the year he lost his virginity. And zero is the number of jobs he likes. Yes, you can remember it now phonetically. Okay, I'm going to play an oldie but a goodie, You Don't Mess Around with Jim by Jim
1: Croce.
0: Oh, Croce.

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These supporters and many others are what allow us to share with you this wide variety of commercial-free music right here on Maui and all across the world. We're so grateful to be here. 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Ow, ow.

0: that was called Act Like You Know, and I know it's time to get out of here. It is Wild Nights with Abra and Damn It Danny's.
1: Act Like We Know.
0: We Act Like We Know, yep. And before that, we heard The Reflection by Random Rab, Watch Me Now by Red Parker, Petty Crimes by Molly Elizabeth, and Move Like You Stole It by ZZ Ward. We have had a great evening, tremendously wonderful. Thank you, everyone, for listening, and we are out. Do you want to say anything, Dan?
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1: Yes, and neither would you, Derek, this star nonsense.
0: Yes.
1: No, it isn't.
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You know I've been running with a fair class of women. Now they've called my little Carteron.

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your crew, 'cause every other day I have the blues. Well, on Sunday I played poker and I lost a couple grand. And Tuesday I played tennis, got a blister on my hand.

Yes, every other day I truly have the blues. Some days I get so annoyed, I just have to hang my head and cry. Take, for instance, the day that the freight elevator in my mansion was out of order. My afternoon nap was completely ruined by the sound of the servants clattering up and down the stairs. Then there was the day that I accidentally left my Ferrari parked across the property at the stables. Well, by the time the valet could bring it back to me, I was running a little behind, so I get down to the athletic club for lunch, like always, and the maitre d' has given away my favorite table. Talk about hard luck and trouble. Then today I get a call from my pilot. He says my Learjet can't fly this weekend because it needs engine maintenance. Well, there goes my trip to Banff. Oh, I know. I could fly first class on American or something, but I just can't tolerate flying on those commercial airlines.

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said. Yes, baby. You know what you did. 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You love me all the time. And why lately when I come home and I want to make a little love, you say, I don't feel good. 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Now listen. 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You gonna let me love you. 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Can I squeeze you? 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We got it. 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You ready for me, baby? Are you ready for me, baby?

Do it again. You wonder how many times?

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Thanks to the support of listeners like Tom Kowalski, Daryl Singh, Lara Lindgren, Maui Coffee Attic, Mamona Bakery, Rainbow Acres, Cactus and Succulent Nursery, Karen Barrett, and Linda Love. Also, a big thanks goes out to the law firm of Wong Leon Kuchia in Wailuku Town. They can be reached by calling 808-272-2150. That's 808-272-2150.

Café Tacuba with Maria from their album, their MTV Unplugged album back in the 90s. Yeah, we're starting off today with different artists' performances during their MTV Unplugged. Super cool because, yes, as you know, we did start it off with Los Jefes de Jefes, Los Tigres del Norte. Man, those guys are international. I gotta keep digging in here in the MTV Unplugged archives and see if there's more Norteño artists. But we are going to take it over to Colombia with the one and only Juanes, which I know is one of my colleague Linda's favorite artists. So this one goes out to Linda. This is also Juanes, comes off of the album MTV Unplugged. This one is Es Por Ti. It's all for you. 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

a young Shakira. Shakira with her release, her MTV Unplugged from the 2000s, Donde Están Los Ladrones. We did start off that set with Los Tigres del Norte with America, followed it with Café Tacuba with Maria. Next, we had Juanes with Es Por Ti, Zoe with Labios Rotos, Julieta Venegas with El Presente, and that brings us to this last song, which was Miss Shakira, Arriba Colombia, ¿Dónde Están Los Ladrones? You know, MTV Unplugged in Spanish began back in 94 when Los Fabulosos Cadillacs recorded their very first Latin American session, which marked the start of a massive cultural movement for rock and tu idioma and Spanish language pop. I've been trying to find some tunes from that album with Los Fabulosos Cadillacs with no success. Perhaps I'll find it after a little bit of coffee. But yes, actually, another fact, the song we started with, which was with Los Tigres del Norte featuring René from Calle 13, that was released back in 2011. And if I am not mistaken, if I am correct, that is the last MTV Unplugged en Español album that has been recorded to this day. So starting in 94 with Los Fabulosos Cadillacs all the way to 2011 with Los Tigres del Norte. I'm going to do some deeper digging because that can't be true. It must be true, though, because I can't find anything else. So what's going on, MTV? Let's get some more music out here. Hey, speaking of fun stuff, I have a little message for y'all. Community announcement. Here we go. Let's keep this show on the road. It's El Sonido de Mi Tierra 2.0. Hey, I was in Tijuana the past couple of weeks, or the past week or so, hanging out with my family. Definitely recharged my battery, but now I'm struggling to speak English again. It happens, man. Hey, Kate. All right, so the message from the Maui Nokaoi Toastmasters Club. Maui Nokaoi Toastmasters Public Speaking Leadership Education. Have you wanted to improve your public speaking skills? Do you feel like your lack of skills or confidence has held you back from a job promotion? Visit Maui's Nokaoi Toastmasters Club. They are part of the Toastmasters International, a nonprofit organization that teaches public speaking and leadership skills through a worldwide network of clubs. 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For more information, email VPE-7854. That's V as in Victor, P as in Pedro, E as in Ernest, -7854 at toastmastersclubs.org. 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And learn to polish your speaking skills in a fun and

Desvelado. You know, that song came out in 1995, and there was a lot of rumors saying that he wrote it for the late Selena, because it has been well known that Bobby Pulido had a real life crush on Selena Quintanilla, which, with the song coming out after her death, it made the lyrics feel a lot deeper, more emotional, and coincidental. However, both Pulido and the songwriter have clarified that it was actually inspired off of the 1993 romantic comedy Sleepless in Seattle. So the premise of this song is similar to the movie's plot, which describes a person falling in love with an unknown voice over the airwaves. So this is what this song talks about: a man who stays awake all night after falling in love with a mysterious, beautiful voice he hears on the radio. Oh goodness, what if there's someone out there that has fallen in love with my voice? Sorry boys, I'm married. Just kidding. No, I am married, but just kidding about the goof off. Okay, speaking of, let's go ahead and throw some Selena in the mix. My husband's most likely listening, and I want to say to you, Dylan, I love you. And a big shout out to my little son, Gabriel, as well, out in Kihei. Big love to you.

Selena Quintanilla, this morning here on Manao Radio. We got a couple more Grupero songs for you, and then we're going to switch it off to Reggae en Español. Let's go ahead and throw another one of the Grupero queens in here. Here's Miss Jenny Rivera.

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My show is made possible thanks to the generosity of community-minded businesses like the law firm of Wong Leon Kuchia. I also want to thank Outdoor Living for underwriting my show every Thursday morning. Now, you know what, folks? It is 7 a.m. on the dot here in beautiful Wailuku Town, here in Maui, in the middle of the Pacific Ocean. So you know what that means. It is now time for the Future Story News Report, brought to you by Alice McDermott and the Maui team at Mercer Advisors, a wealth management firm. Mercer Advisors has been serving individuals, families, and business owners since 1985. Let's go ahead and see what's going on in the world today.

0: From Feature Story News in the UK, I'm John Beaver. Russia and Ukraine have resumed the exchange of strikes after a pause linked to the visit of US envoys trying to find an agreement to end the war. At least five people were killed and 30 injured in renewed Russian air raids on the Ukrainian capital Kyiv, with damage reported across multiple districts. The resumption of hostilities came as Ukrainian President Volodymyr Zelensky travels to Canada for diplomatic talks. Daria Bondarchuk reports from Moscow.
1: Russia and Ukraine exchanged strikes amid renewed efforts by the United States to resume peace negotiations between the warring sides. At least two people killed in Russian strikes on Ukraine while the country's president Volodymyr Zelensky is in Canada for talks. Russian strikes also interrupted a visit by a delegation of German officials heading to Ukraine. They had to be evacuated from a train during an air raid alert before arriving to Kyiv. Ukraine's drones reached Russian energy infrastructure some 3,000 kilometers away from the border, sparking a fire at an industrial facility in the city of Novy Urengoy, considered Russia's gas capital, located just south of the Arctic Circle.
0: Donald Trump has said he would give every adult American $5,000 if Republicans win both chambers of Congress in the upcoming midterm elections. No further details have been given by the White House. Economists have estimated the plan would cost more than $1 trillion. Critics are questioning if the plan is legal. Mayors in England are to be given the power to introduce a tourist tax on overnight visitors. The levy would be a percentage of overnight accommodation costs, with local leaders able to decide how to reinvest the revenue generated. Similar schemes are currently in place in Edinburgh, Liverpool and Manchester. Some hospitality bodies are warning the tax would put people off going on holiday and negatively impact the hospitality industry. The International Space Summit in Paris has entered its second and final day, with around 90 countries represented, but several notable absences casting a shadow over the gathering. French President Emmanuel Macron opened the summit on Tuesday, announcing more than 50 deals worth billions in investment. But major American space companies pulled out after White House pressure, along with some world leaders. Ross Cullen reports from Paris.
2: There are some notable people who are not coming. The German Chancellor, Italian Prime Minister, Blue Origin, SpaceX, also not here. But there are a lot of nations. In fact, just on the gantry above, I can see the flags of the Philippines, Sri Lanka and Pakistan. So there are lots of nations here to try to discuss space governance, space regulation and technology. France is the host, has an astronaut in orbit at the moment, Sophie Adenau. And France is also where the European rockets take off from the spaceport in French Guiana in South America.
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3: With FSN Spotlight, I'm Simon Marks. Today, the former top US official who argues that Iran will now be more emboldened in its effort to acquire a nuclear weapon as a direct result of President Donald Trump's war on the country. Avril Haines is the former Director of National Intelligence. She served under President Joe Biden and was the first woman ever appointed to that role. Speaking at last weekend's FT Weekend Festival in London, she told the newspaper's editor Rula Khalaf that she believes the Iranian regime is more dangerous now than it was before the conflict began.
4: I think we're not in as good of a place as we were previously, and I think the incentive actually for Iran has shifted increasingly towards actually getting a nuclear weapon. So that has gotten worse, in my view. They are weaker, but they're perversely more dangerous. And in part, that's because of essentially the weaponization of the Strait of Hormuz and what that has portended. But then you also look at the extraordinary costs for the United States. It is, I think by most estimates, about $1 billion a day in conflict, right? While we're working off of a debt right now that's close to $40 trillion, right? So that's quite expensive.
3: She also said China is the biggest beneficiary of the war because it has forced American policymakers to take their eye off what she considers the critical issue of Chinese expansionism in the Asia-Pacific Rim. With FSN Spotlight, I'm Simon Marks.
0: To recap the top stories, Russia and Ukraine have resumed the exchange of strikes after a pause linked to the visit of US envoys trying to find an agreement to end the war. Mayors in England are to be given the power to introduce a tourist tax on overnight visitors, but there are warnings it could put people off going on holiday. And the International Space Summit in Paris has entered its second and final day, with around 90 countries represented, but several notable absences casting a shadow over the gathering. That's the latest Feature Story News, John Beaver reporting.
5: 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(music) 7:07 a.m., folks. It's reggae time. Starting it off with B-side players. This comes off of their album Dos Generaciones, which mixes banda from Sinaloa and some Latin reggae. Check it out. This is El Poste.

currently listening to bilingual Panamanian roots reggae artist and activist Elijah Emmanuel. You know, he hasn't performed in a very long time, but this year is super special because he's going to be doing, so far I've seen there's a couple performances in Southern California backed by the one and only B-side players who I did just play a little bit before for you. It's going to be on October 17th of this year over in Santa Cruz, California. He's going to be performing at Moe's Alley. And then November 28th, also this year, he's going to be performing in Solana Beach in San Diego County. Both of those events are, they're bound to sell out. You know, like I said, ever since I've been into roots reggae and Latin reggae, which is almost two decades now, I haven't seen any concerts announced with live performances by Elijah Emmanuel. Super popular in the 2000s. One of the main names out there in San Diego back in the 2000s, especially when reggae en español was having a huge auge. How do we say auge in English? It was at its peak. It seems to be coming back this time, during this time. So for all of you folks out there in Southern California, if you're either in SoCal, head out to San Diego. If you're more in Central California, head out to Santa Cruz. I guess Santa Cruz is still kind of south, but you know what? When I lived in California, I always stayed, to me, LA was Northern California. I only went up there for extreme necessity, but San Diego County, shout out to you all. And yeah, folks, there's a lot of good music happening, live music happening this year. Speaking of, here's something else that I am going to be missing out on this year. Another historic concert, and that happens to be Gondwana. They are doing a series of concerts all over Latin America with their vocalist Kike Neira, who, I mean, they've had quite a few vocalists even before Kike Neira, but in, I believe it was 2001 when he left the project so he could pursue his own solo project. And honestly, anytime you listen to Gondwana's music, like their own recordings, is the Kike Neira songs that stand out. Big respect to all of the other vocalists, you know. But Kike Neira is just completely different. Anyways, they've got a really special tour coming up. There's a few shows here in, well, sorry, I thought I was still in Mexico. There's a few shows in Mexico going on. Mexico City, there's going to be one in Guadalajara, Monterrey. Of course, there's going to be one in Tijuana later this month. And of course, I'm going to miss it because now I'm a mom and I don't go to reggae shows late at night anymore. You know, when you go to a reggae show out there, you're bound to leave until like 3 a.m. or so. That's one thing that now that I'm getting older and my bones aren't as strong as they used to be, I kind of enjoy how the concerts out here in Maui, the latest you have a band come out is like 10 p.m. Over in Tijuana, 10 p.m. is kind of when it's barely starting, and then sometimes you'll have, depending

to those concerts. Oh my gosh. Oh my gosh. That's a once in a lifetime thing. Hopefully he just joins the band and I can catch him later on. Hopefully they come to Maui one of these days. Imagine Gondwana and Maui. I think that'd be a hit. All right, let's keep this going. Here's a Sentimiento Original with Gondwana. Manao Radio 91.7 FM.

0: Cafres from Argentina with Hormiga, one of those songs that definitely gives you a nice little, a little pep talk, little energy boost, un empujoncillo, pues para que siga uno echándole ganas. Let me translate that. A little push so you can keep giving it your all. Yes. Look at her. She's translating in real time now. Whoa. All right, folks. Let's see here. We're down to our last 15 minutes of the show. I've had a really great time hanging out with you all. It's always a pleasure to share my music with you, with wherever it is you're listening. If you're on island, if you're off island, if you're down the street, wherever you may be, a big mahalo to you for supporting Manao Radio and for listening in, for hanging out with yours truly. Let's see. How am I feeling? I'm feeling good. I'm feeling airy, you know? Let's go ahead and... It's never a bad day for some Bob, so I'm going to go ahead and do a little Bob classic here, and hopefully we get you nice and airy, as I am as well. Man, you know what's the hard part? Selecting a Bob Marley song, because pretty much every single one is good. But you know what? I'm going to go ahead and do one of my favorites that happens to be maybe not as popular with other folks. But hey, here we go. Once again, you're listening to Manao Radio 91.7 FM, El Sonido de Mi Tierra, with your friend DJ Lily Lopez, here every Thursday morning, y'all.
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has come. One last tune for you, and then I'm off. Here's a Groundation with Music Is the Most High, coming off of the album We Free Again. Oof, this is a treat. 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Hey, catch you next week. Same time, same place. 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We've got tons of great music coming up next. 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

Good morning, Manao Radio. This is your host today, DJ Rocket. Listening to a little bit of this and that this morning. And of course, Aloha Friday Junior to everyone out there. It looks like a beautiful Thursday morning. Hopefully everyone's getting out there, getting a little fresh sunshine, a little fresh air. And let me tell you, hopefully you're getting to wherever you got to go on time, because the school traffic is no joke. Anyway, folks, got a little bit of Motown, soul, blues feel today for you. So I hope everyone enjoys.

All right, gang. Hope everyone's enjoying the music this morning. This is DJ Rocket, your host here at Manao Radio. Started you guys off there with some Aretha Franklin with the good old Respect. After that, The Temptations with Ain't Too Proud to Beg. Aretha Franklin one more time with Chain of Fools. Rodriguez with Climb Up On My Music. Otis Redding's version of Stand By Me. Love that one. And underneath me, I got Luther Guitar Junior Johnson with Born in Georgia. Enjoy the music, folks.

Jimmy Johnson, Serves Me Right to Suffer. Left you guys off there with Luther Johnson with Born in Georgia. After that, Otis Rush with Working Man, Albert King, Traveling Man. And of course, Jimmy Johnson, Serves Me Right to Suffer. Underneath me, I have the Altons with Over and Over. Hope everyone's enjoying the music this morning. Of course, this is DJ Rocket, your host for the next hour and a half or so. Here at Monaal Radio, of course, we have a bunch of different underwriters and contributors that make it happen here, keep the music flowing. So, the Underdog Foundation empowers young athletes to excel in athletics and academics while prioritizing mental health and wellness. The Underdog Foundation is on a mission in 2026 to secure sponsorships to provide athletic training scholarships for youth athletes across Maui. 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Thanks so much, everyone, for joining me this morning. Of course, it's great to be back. I was gone last week, but I will be with you for today and hopefully next week as well. Thank you so much.

Alrighty, gang. Left you guys off there with little Jimmy Johnson. Serves me right to suffer. After that, we had the Altons with Over and Over. Sam and Dave following that with Hold On, I'm Coming. And Fenton Robinson with The Getaway. Underneath me, we have Little Feet with Spanish Moon. Just want to give a quick shout out to a few people out there listening. We always appreciate listeners that are letting us know they're listening. Of course, my mother, Nani, Kinsey, and Monty. Thank you all so much for tuning in this morning. Hope you guys are all enjoying the music. This is Manal Radio.

me. Boys will call my dime by the dozen, but that ain't nothing but 10 cent love. Pretty little thing, let me light your camera, cause mama, I'm sure hard.

Alrighty. Left you guys off there with Little Feet, with Spanish Moon. After that, Marvin Gaye with Inner City Blues. Of course, Syl Johnson with I Hear the Love Chimes. And Clarence Carter, Part-Time Love. And lastly, that was Otis Redding with Hard to Handle. Underneath me, we got Little Beaver with Blues for Mama. I want to give a big shout out to Tigermon and listening in. Thank you so much, brother. Wherever you're at, appreciate you. And of course, Ian, thank you so much for tuning in, boys. We always appreciate you here at Manal Radio.

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Left you guys off there with Little Beaver, Blues for Mama. After that, we had Robin Troer with I'm Out to Get Ya. And underneath me, we have Jesse Winchester with Step by Step. This is your host, DJ Rocket. Manaʻo Radio playing you a little of this and that today. Enjoy the music.

hope everybody's liking the music this morning. A little bit of blues, kind of funky Motown soul type of stuff. You know what I mean? Left you guys off there with Jesse Winchester, Step by Step. After that, a little collaboration with B.B. King and Tracy Chapman, The Thrill Is Gone. Buster Benton after that with Honey Bee, Freddie King Going Down, and Junior Kimbrough with I Gotta Try You Girl. Underneath me, we have some Fenton Robinson with Somebody Loan Me a Dime. I wish somebody would loan me $1 billion. Anyway, folks, this is DJ Rocket. This and that, Monat Radio.

Alrighty, gang, left you guys off with a little bit of Fenton Robinson with Somebody Loan Me a Dime. After that, B.B. King with 3 O'Clock Blues, Ray Charles, Hallelujah, I Love Her So, and Lattimore, Let Me Go. Underneath me, we got the great Charles Bradley with Changes. St. John's Kula Festival is coming up, you guys, Saturday, September 26th from 9 a.m. to 4 p.m. Manawa Radio is proud to partner with St. John's Episcopal Church to present the 41st annual St. John's Kula.

Festival in Kaokea on Saturday, September 26th from 9 to 4 p.m. Come out and join us as we'll be hosting an amazing lineup of performers. It's going to be a fun time with Ono food, craft booths, a silent auction, plant sales, and more. The proceeds from this event will help all the various ministries at St. John's, plus Malamakula, a community-based nonprofit that works on fire hazard mitigation, green waste removal, disaster relief, and land stewardship in Kula in this year's local charity. The admission is free, you guys, so hopefully we see everyone there. You can check out the music lineup at manaoradio.com. And I mean, hey, who doesn't like free music? So go ahead and check it out. Of course, this is DJ Rocket, Manao Radio. Thanks for tuning in.

from Gary Clark Jr. under me, folks. Some Catfish Blues. This is a live version. Hope everyone's enjoying that. Left you guys off with Charles Bradley, Changes. Little William Bell after that with I Forgot to Be Your Lover. And Little Beaver with Joey. Just want to give a big shout out to Lucci up in Pukalani. Thanks for listening. And of course, Pistol Pete. If you guys haven't heard already, which I bet you have, he's got a great show on Wednesday afternoons from 5 to 8 p.m. He's giving you a little something for nothing. And of course, my good friend Ethan, listening all the way over in Sacramento, California, on his long drive to wherever he's going. Thank you so much, brother, for listening. This is DJ Rocket. I'll be here with you just for a few more minutes, a couple more songs after this one, and then I'll be turning it over to the great Tim Stokes. So enjoy what I got left.

Alrighty, gang, left you guys off with a little Gary Clark Jr. Catfish Blues. After that, Billy Preston with Out of Space. And underneath me, of course, we got Ben E. King with Supernatural Things, Parts 1 and 2. It's been a pleasure, as always. I'll be back next Thursday from 8 to 10 a.m. bringing you a little bit of this and that. And I will be turning it over shortly to Tim Stokes, and he'll be giving you bits and pieces. As always, folks, mahalo and a hui ho. This is DJ Rocket, Manawa Radio.

Good morning. 1 minute past 10 o'clock, Thursday morning, time for Bits and Pieces. I'm Tim. Thank you for being here. How about that DJ Rocket? Man, great show. Thank you, sir. Good, good stuff right there. You are tuned to listener support of the Manao Radio, KMNO Wailuku, Maui, Hawaii. 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I want to thank the underwriters for this show. 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Thank you, sir. 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Today we are going to do what we did a couple weeks ago. People liked the album thing. So we're going to do a song from an album, a track from an album, and then the next song. So see if you remember these or if you have these albums and if you remember what song came next. I think I had just about every one of the albums that we're going to hear. Good morning to you.

0: Manao Radio, where anything can happen. This is Bits and Pieces, and I'm Tim, and it's about 10:25 Thursday morning. We are back to doing the album thing. An album you probably had, a song, a track, and the next one. Did you have any of these? At one point, I think I had all of these, and then, like an idiot, gave them all away. Two from Aretha, Since You've Been Gone, and You Make Me Feel Like a Natural Woman. Neil Young from Harvest, Old Man, and Are You Ready for the Country? And then a couple from Heart, Soul of the Sea and Crazy on You. I'm Tim, and I have a special guest today. Came in, been talking for years about trying to do a show. You came in here, first of all, during Cat Black's show, I believe. Marianne Anderson.
1: Hi, folks. Aloha, all of you out there in beautiful Hawaii and all over the world. We are streaming live. Yes, I met Cat Black over here one day. I just sort of backed into Cat. And we just fell in love and fell. I always loved Manao Radio, a good friend of Jimmy C, all that jazz. Just love radio work. I did it before when I used to live in Pacific Grove. I was part of a woman's radio collective, but I got a lot of flack one time because I played a duet that had a man's voice in it. I know, but it was all about the women. But anyway, I've got some really fun gals in store for you today. But I just love Manao Radio, and I love living on Maui, and I want to wish my ohana out there all a beautiful, beautiful morning.
0: Well, thank you. And you're real busy. You got something coming up, too.
1: On Sunday, the Chocolate Factory, the Kuia Chocolate Estate, I'm going to be doing a tribute to Duke Ellington. Sophisticated lady, all Duke Ellington songs, the sweet and soft ones and the power ones. And I've got a fabulous band, Jeff Helmer on keys, Bruce Bogie on sax, Dave Graver on bass, and Howie Rinser on drums. And lots of surprises, but it's all the Duke, the elegant Duke that we're going to be saluting. Sunday, 5 o'clock. Kuia Chocolate Estate, Chocolate Estates, or go to jazzmaui.org if you want your tickets, but get them now because we do sell out.
0: Well, that'll be fun. Thanks for that. And so we've been talking about you maybe setting some time aside once a month or so to actually come in here and do a show.
1: I would love it. I just love radio. And I do confess, much of the time I listen to radio, I'm in the car.
0: Yeah.
1: So a lot of times I really love that driving music, the driving sound, okay. Something that's just going to keep me awake and get me going to the place that I'm going. And sometimes I even do the driveway. You know about that one?
0: Oh, yeah. You can't get out.
1: Oh, no. You stop your car there in the driveway and you can't get out because you have to hear the end of the song.
0: So today's sort of an audition you wanted to do to see how it goes for a few minutes, a few songs.
1: I don't audition. I'm just coming in here to share my stuff. You know, I have a lot of favorite girl singers. I say girl because they are women, of course, but there's a certain element to the word girl that makes you kind of feel young and fun and sassy and sexy. The first one I want to play for you is by one of my favorite singers that a lot of you probably don't know. Her name is Eddie Reader, and she's Irish. And this is probably a familiar song, but it really gets me going.

0: On Owl Radio with a special guest. I'm Tim. Marianne is here. Thank you so much for bringing us some ladies' music.
1: Yes, the devil and the deep blue sea.
0: Little Ella.
1: I bring in a couple of swimming songs and water songs. That first one is Eddie Reader, which I just love. It just plays the auto harp in there. You know, I used to make my way around Europe playing the auto harp when I was young and hippie. It was a lot of fun. Everybody else had guitars, and I had an auto harp named Esmeralda.
0: They're lighter.
1: Yeah, easier to carry and different from all the guitar players.
0: You could have gone harmonica and went.
1: Well, that's true. But they're hard to hold both. Next, I would like to introduce something very, very special to my heart and to my husband Ames's heart. It is I know I'm doing all the girls, but I am on this one. It's a tribute to all of the migrant workers, Mexican workers. He had a fellow in California who has really given him the opportunity to come and live in Maui because he works so hard and does a lot of the jobs. But this is called Gracias Señor, and we're really starting to get a lot of traction on this. Not just the song, but we're creating a new YouTube channel, so stay tuned, folks. It's going to come on as Gracias Señor 369 pretty soon, and there's a lot that comes with it. So I would like to dedicate this to my beautiful husband, my loving husband, Ames Anderson, who wrote this.

0: Manao Radio. Boy, that one's a little different. Mm-hmm. I'm Tim with a special guest here at Manao Radio, Marianne Anderson, bringing us some tunes. Hey, that wasn't Doris Day.
1: No, that's not Doris Day at all. You know, Tom Lauderdale is the musical director of Pink Martini. I remember this song, of course, from the third grade. But I love the dissonance and the way they arranged it, like you're on the carousel, in a way. You know, you're riding that carousel. Mm-hmm. It reminds me of the Jacques Brel song, Carousel. Ooh, I've got a lot more songs in my head. yeah, China Forbes, wonderful, wonderful vocalist. Pink Martini, a group out of Oregon. I do believe they've changed their vocalists, but China's just a fabulous, fabulous singer. And before that, well, there is a fabulous limited series from Netflix called The Eddie. And it's the story of behind the scenes of a jazz club in Paris and all the comings and goings of the people and the musicians, incredible musicians. Randy Brecker really did the main music for this, the keyboard player. And this is just a wonderful singer, and I can't pronounce her name. Let me see where it is. I don't know where it is. It's just terrific. Call me when you get there. They have songs, and they have a Russian drummer, a girl. The Eddie is a great show, and there's some fabulous jazz songs on here. And if I get a chance to come back and do some more, I'll do some more songs from this. One of my favorite CDs. It really, really gets me going.
0: It's good stuff. You're bringing stuff I haven't heard before, and I love that. I love to hear new stuff. Your next one is, this is interesting, politically, they changed their names from the Dixie Chicks to the Chicks. Mm-hmm. You can't be Dixie, but you can be Chicks. Oh, well.
1: Well, that's all right. Either way, we're going to cluck. Cluck you. No, I love Natalie. I think these girls are brave. I really applaud and appreciate brave women. That's why I really kind of wanted to focus this show on women, even though I did stick a duet in there. Thanks,
0: it's cool. It's cool.
1: You're allowed to come to the party. taken the long way around. I mean, this is the story of my life, and maybe probably some others of you who just did not follow that simple little pathway that was supposedly laid out for us with a house with a white picket fence and all that. We just kind of went our own way and did our own thing, and here we are in Maui.
0: With the Chicks.
1: Yeah.

0: Maybe We Should Start All Over Again. Eliza Gilkison with a beautiful commentary on how we've treated this world. Let's be better to our planet, our mother, our Gaia, our Mother Earth. And I'm going to sign off with another one for you. And thank you so much for letting me have this few, little bit of time here, Tim. I loved it. Loved it.
1: Well, we're going to talk to the powers to be and see if we can get you to do a show at least once a month. And
0: I'd love it.
1: We'll get you to do that. All right.
0: Okay.
1: What's next here? We got Lucinda,
0: next,
1: huh?
0: Yeah. Here's a final send-off. Don't forget to come up to the Chocolate Factory on Sunday.
1: Thank you, Marianne.

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Some folks I'd like to thank, keeping us on the air, keeping the wind in our sails, Annie and the Orphans, Automatic AV Installation, Rodeo General Store, Mr. Rick Strini Ceramics and Glass, Doorway into Light, Shelton's Auto Masters, Island Auto Storage, Piñata's Restaurant, thank you, Temptation Tours, and Andy and Sarah Reidinger. 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Well, we're going to continue now with the album thing. See if you have these albums and see if you remember what came next. Good morning.

0: 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That's Music Tonight. Take a look. Here's a very small sample of what's waiting for you. On Monday the 14th in Lahaina at Java Jazz from 7 until 10, classical, swing, folk, and more with Andrea Walls and Chris McGee. Tuesday the 15th at Maui Brewing Company in Kihei, 6:30 till 8:30, check out Randall Rosebond. Wednesday the 16th in Kihei at Fabiani's, 5 till 7, Willie Wainwright with that live violin dinner music. 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And on Friday the 18th in Kihei at Divine Wine Lounge from 8 until 10, an evening with Ingrid Hagelberg. And that is a tiny sample. Check it out. 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

0: Thank you very much.
1: Hey, if I'm not mistaken, that was Hoyt Axton, wasn't it?
0: That's right. Somebody that you got turned on to last week for maybe the first time.
1: That's true. That's fair. Yeah, absolutely.
0: Good stuff, though, huh?
1: Yeah, great. Great. I love his voice.
0: I'm Tim. This is DJ Stealth. Good morning to you, sir.
1: Good morning to you, too. Nearly good afternoon.
0: Almost, almost. We had a little album fest here today.
1: Well, do tell.
0: It was Guess the Album, and you probably had it. Dave Weiss called. He had all these albums, two or three copies of them.
1: Well, I bet.
0: His sisters stole them, or he stole them from the sisters. I'm not sure. We had Cat Stevens from T for the Tillerman. We had Boz Scaggs. You know that album.
1: Quite well, in fact.
0: Silk Degrees. I know we were talking about the order when these were the number one albums. And I know Silk Degrees was, Tapestry, Rumors, and then Michael
1: Rumors
0: Jackson.
1: Was number one for a long, long time.
0: Which one?
1: Rumors.
0: Oh, yeah, yeah. Was it time. Michael Jackson and Thriller bumped that off, I think.
1: Again, Thriller came out in 1981, and Off the Wall was 1979.
0: I think Thriller's still number one. I think it is the number one selling album.
1: It depends on the category, I think.
0: We had Creedence.
1: Okay.
0: Came Out of the Sky and Down on the Corner, and Paul Simon from Graceland.
1: I have a fun bit of trivia about Creedence Clearwater Revival if you'd like to know.
0: I want to hear it.
1: So the very first album, it's eponymous, the same place.
0: Uh-huh.
1: They took the picture of them looking like they're in a swamp at the Napa River, where I grew up. So, because they're all from the Bay Area, so they went to this place where the Napa River was really kind of overgrown and made it look kind of swampy and like a bayou-ish.
0: Mm-hmm.
1: So, yeah, there you go.
0: Bioid, I guess, huh?
1: Bioid.
0: They'd never been down there. They were from everywhere but...
1: They came out of the Bay Area. They came out of, like, I think San Francisco East Bay. So
0: Not the bayou.
1: Not the bayou. No, no.
0: No, no. I got a little PSC I'd like to share about the Boo Boo Zoo.
1: Mm-hmm.
0: You know, they're taking in all animals in distress, whether personal pet, farm, or wildlife. They need volunteers to help with the barnyard animals. If you love animals, I know you do.
1: Animals?
0: And you love the outdoors, because, you know, that's where they keep the animals up there.
1: Uh-huh.
0: You can volunteer at the Boo Boo Zoo, and you can feed hay to the goats and the deer, push a broom. Mm-hmm. One of your favorites, running a power washer.
1: That's true. I do love a power washer.
0: You barely made it. You need to be 16 years of age or older.
1: Oh, boy.
0: Contact Sylvan, 808-870-0118.
1: Mm-hmm. I love a goat.
0: You can find the Boo Boo Zoo at eastmauianimalrefuge.org.
1: That's cool. That's nice. I like that. I've done PSAs for them before, too. So.
0: Now, I got another question for you. You tired of these questions?
1: Oh, no. I don't get tired of talking to you, Tim. Okay, I can do it all day long.
0: Do you remember
1: school? Stick around for my show. We should just chat the entire time. Run the music underneath. It'll be like must-listen radio.
0: Schoolhouse Rock. Do you remember it?
1: Schoolhouse Rock, of course.
0: The Electric Company was another one. Yeah, of course, Sesame Street. Schoolhouse Rock. Conjunction Junction.
1: Yes, yes.
0: I'm a Bill. And you mentioned another one. Something from school that...
1: No. What I mentioned was that, like, in Seattle in the late 90s, they were doing, like, Schoolhouse Rock Live. So they did a whole bunch of sketches, like, sequentially... it was about an hour and a half long with an intermission. It was really fun, actually.
0: Oh, man.
1: Yeah.
0: Well, I got something on here for the last 15 minutes before you start your show, Journey into Mystery.
1: It'll be a mysterious journey. I can promise you that.
0: It's a journey, and it's a grab bag of whatnot.
1: It is. Sonic Ventures, the known and unknown.
0: And hello to Beefy ahead of time.
1: Hello, Beefy.
0: Okay, so here's some good music for you. Looking forward to it. Thanks for chatting.
1: Oh, Tim. You know, if you need something you want me to drop in and we just have a convo, you're welcome. I mean, I'm happy to do it.
0: It's Mana'o Radio at its finest.
1: Thanks, everybody.

0: I don't know how you feel about Fool on the Hill, but if you like alt takes and instrumentals, boy, are you in luck. Two different versions. Oh, I like the Glockenspiel in there. That's nice. This does sound like the Beatles, though. It sounds like an instrumental outtake that they put together. I don't know. It's I'm not sure. It's not showing up in the app yet, but I'm sure it will shortly. But, you know, that Tim Stokes is a wily character. That's for sure. DJ Stealth here. Getting ready for another journey into mystery. Another mysterious journey. Ventures into the sonic known and unknown, what we like to call the grab bag of whatnot. Shouts to the aforementioned Tim Stokes. I do love chatting with him. I actually do think we'd have a great show if we just got together and talked, played music underneath, played some songs, maybe some drive time radio, some zany antics. I don't know. It could garner dozens of listeners. Oh, Tim's the best. I'm blessed to have the fortune of following him on Thursdays. That's for sure. But thank you all for being here. I intend to have a great time and hopefully lead you through one too. So stick around. 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Mercer Advisors have been serving individuals, families, and business owners since 1985. Stay tuned.
1: From Feature Story News in Washington, I'm Jagruti Dave. U.S. stock markets fell after oil prices crossed the $100 a barrel threshold amid fears the Federal Reserve could raise interest rates to tame persistently high inflation.
2: If we look at them individually, the Dow Jones S&P 500 fell by 0.5%, while the tech-heavy Nasdaq slid 0.4%. And this is fueled, of course, by those tensions in the Strait of Hormuz, but also from fears of a widening of the conflict in the Middle East following news that the Houthis have seized a strategic Red Sea port. Now, high oil prices also pushed the 10-year Treasury yield to its highest level since November.
1: Russia and Ukraine have resumed exchanging strikes after a three-day pause for visits to Moscow and Kyiv by U.S. envoys Steve Witkoff and Jared Kushner. At least five people were killed and 30 injured in renewed Russian air raids on the Ukrainian capital, according to Mayor Vitaly Klitschko, with damage reported across multiple districts. The resumption of hostilities came as Ukrainian President Volodymyr Zelensky travelled to Canada for diplomatic talks. Daria Bondarchuk reports from Moscow.
3: Russia and Ukraine exchanged strikes amid renewed efforts by the United States to resume peace negotiations between the warring sides. At least two people killed in Russian strikes on Ukraine while the country's President Volodymyr Zelensky is in Canada for talks. Russian strikes also interrupted a visit by a delegation of German officials heading to Ukraine. They had to be evacuated from a train during an air raid alert before arriving to Kyiv.
1: French President Emmanuel Macron has announced €20 billion in investment to develop Europe's own crewed spaceflight capability within a decade. He spoke at the International Space Summit in Paris. The two-day gathering has drawn some 2,000 participants from 120 countries, although several major American space companies, including SpaceX and Blue Origin, pulled out reportedly after pressure from the White House. Vietnam is among the nations represented, with its president attending the summit as part of a broader visit to France. Ross Cullen reports from Paris.
4: It's really important to have nations like Vietnam here for Emmanuel Macron in particular, because Vietnam can be seen as a bridge nation able to carry out a full official visit to Moscow in Russia and then to come directly to France as well. So to be able to speak to both sides, for example, in Moscow and Paris, there have been no official presidential visits between the two sides since the beginning of the war in Ukraine.
1: From bureaus worldwide, this is FSN.
5: With FSN Spotlight, I'm Simon Marks. Today, the former top US official who argues that Iran will now be more emboldened in its effort to acquire a nuclear weapon as a direct result of President Donald Trump's war on the country. Avril Haines is the former Director of National Intelligence. She served under President Joe Biden and was the first woman ever appointed to that role. Speaking at last weekend's FT Weekend Festival in London, she told the newspaper's editor Rula Khalaf that she believes the Iranian regime is more dangerous now than it was before the conflict began.
6: I think we're not in as good of a place as we were previously, and I think the incentive actually for Iran has shifted increasingly towards actually getting a nuclear weapon. So that has gotten worse, in my view. They are weaker, but they're perversely more dangerous. And in part, that's because of the essentially the weaponization of the Strait of Hormuz and what that has portended. But then you also look at the extraordinary costs for the United States. It is, I think by most estimates, about $1 billion a day in conflict, right? While we're working off of a debt right now that's close to $40 trillion, right? So that's quite expensive.
5: She also said China is the biggest beneficiary of the war because it has forced American policymakers to take their eye off what she considers the critical issue of Chinese expansionism in the Asia-Pacific Rim. With FSN Spotlight, I'm Simon Marks.
1: The main headlines again. U.S. stock markets fell after oil prices crossed the $100 a barrel threshold amid fears the Federal Reserve could raise interest rates to tame persistently high inflation. Russia and Ukraine resumed exchanging strikes after a three-day pause for visits to Moscow and Kyiv by U.S. envoys Steve Witkoff and Jared Kushner. And French President Emmanuel Macron announced more than 20 billion euros in investment to develop Europe's own crewed spaceflight capability within a decade. And that is the latest from Feature Story News. I'm Jagruti Dave in Washington.
0: The Feature Story News Report is brought to you at 7 a.m., 12 noon, and 5 p.m. every Monday through Friday. 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Slava Ukraina.

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Rosson Roland Kirk, a complete goofball, if there ever was one, for reeded instruments or playing three saxophones at the same time, which he was capable of doing, quite something to see. Always was interesting in his song choices and his own compositions, and liked to do really goofy things like speed up, slow down, like we just heard in the seminal track Blues for Alice off of a really great collection called Dog Years in the Fourth Ring. DJ Stealth, Journey into Mystery. Quick shout to Beefy for calling at the top of the set, and we chatted for a while. We'll get together, Beefy. I'm telling you, if not this month, then next. We'll make that happen, I promise. And then a quick shout to Marlon as well. Marlon, here's your shout. Hope you're listening. I hope you're listening. Okay. All that done? Let's run it back. Poe Brief by Iron Kim Style off of the eponymously named album Iron Kim Style. Great stuff. Really enjoyed making it. Really enjoyed putting it out into the world. Miss those guys. Fall of the American Empire by The Grassy Knoll off of Positive. Talk Talk by Ed Mota. Single. Johnny Doesn't Want to Go to Heaven by The Killjoys off of There Is No Such Thing as Society. Get a Job, Get a Car, Get a Bed, Get Drunk. Undergrad Punk and Post-Punk in the UK, 1977 to 1981, Volume 2. We'll let things off as we will. Until the unjust, illegal, and immoral war in Ukraine persists to be fought with the Ukrainian national anthem. Quick programming note, I will be popping on to Marcus Springs' show sometime around 8:30 to 9:30 next Tuesday. We'll be talking about some of my earlier forays into the music industry, such as it is. In my tender 20s, as I like to call them. And I'll be bringing you some interesting music, the kind of thing that you'd be very surprised I'd be playing. But there you go. I'm stealthy. I'm mysterious, according to Tim Stokes. And he knows everything, so I'm gonna go with his judgment. Okay. Set number one's in the books, and set number two's on the way. So, hey, stick around for a spell.

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0: I love those little interstitial songs that are like a minute or less. This is that one clocks in at 1 minute and 9 seconds. That was filled star, not filled star. Two actual stars next to one another. One is completely filled. One is just the outline of a star. By Rageflower, off of the album Twin Star. So I suspect this is a version of Twin Star that's been edited and spun around and made interesting through the wizardry of electronic manipulation and studio fun. DJ Stealth, Journey into Mystery. I want to give a quick shout to Dave from Rearview Mirror from calling in right after the Blues from Alice song from as performed by Rossine Roland Kirk. He gave me some jazz trivia I didn't know, and so thanks, man. You can catch Dave on his show Rearview Mirror Mondays, the 3rd, 4th, and 5th weeks of the month, 8 p.m. to midnight. So do tune in and give him a spin, huh? It's nothing but destination radio here at the Mighty Manao Radio. 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Ubizu by Linda Sinhakane, off of her album Linda. Brickbats by the inevitable Captain Beefheart, off of the truly seminal Doc at the Radar Station. And Doc is D-O-C, so it's a doctor at the radar station, not docking at the radar station. Anyway, you can learn all about it if you're so inclined. First Movement, Vigorously by Jim Pugh, off of New American Symphonies. Mother Mary by Clean Machine, off of Raw. And Autumn by Stephanie Phillips, off of Walking the Tightrope. Okay, it's 1 o'clock HST, and that means one thing and one thing only. It's time to avail ourselves of some Hawaiian history from Richard Buck Mickelson, friend of the station, friend of the show, and personal friend of mine. Buck, as always, I am compelled to ask, are you there, Buck? But I'm pretty sure you were. But are you there, Buck? Are
1: In
0: you?
1: In memory of Bob Krause and Les Adam, Manao Radio presents the Hawaiian History Moment. Aloha ia oi. My name is Richard Mickelson. We continue this series, sharing Hawaiian history with Kai Ko'o, Rough Seas. The inspiration for these stories is from Bob Krause's Hawaii Maritime Chronology. Using his notes and sources, we have formulated this series to tell the story of Hawaii. Before the time of Kamehameha, the head of a district, the Ali'i Aimoku, was appointed by the ruling chief, and he had the power to act for the ruling chief. After the time of Kamehameha III, the power of the governor, Kia Aina, was lessened, and he served under the chief justice and the ministers. His duties were given to the marshal, the customs officer, the minister of the treasury, the minister of the interior, the board of education, and the chief justice. Another important change was that bills concerning internal taxes had to first be passed by the House. But in the case of foreign difficulty, the King and the House of Nobles had the united power to impose taxes. The people were also given the power of controlling government properties and apportioning government funds. The King agreed to pay legislators $3 for each working day and mileage for traveling expenses. More Hawaiian history is available Tuesday nights at 8:50 p.m. on the Manao Radio Hawaiian History Moment Discussion and Digression Session with Dorothy Betts. Hawaiian History Moment episodes can be viewed on Buck Mickelson's and Story of Hawaii Museum Facebook pages. Mahalo to Eddie Tanaka and to Vince Esquire for playing the music behind the Hawaiian History Moment.

0: Beneath the forests of these sacred valleys awaits the riches and treasures of our ancestors' past. And their intention to our future is to embrace our Aina, to sacrifice the labors of our bodies to this great land of Ka'eleku. Mahalo e nā kupuna, me ke aloha palena ole.
1: Thank you, Buck. Thank you, Vince. Thank you, Eddie. Okay. Two sets in the book and two more to go before we clear a wide berth for Forrest and the Blue Bus to make their own mysterious journey wherever we're bound. Gotta wait for the bus driver to tell us, of course. Driver, where are you taking us and all? Thanks for being here. Thanks for being a part of it. Really appreciate it. I'm gonna go deep into some stuff that I personally love quite a bit, so I hope you enjoy it too. Do stay tuned because it is, in fact, a journey into mystery.

Getting in a mood for a month, that's a knife egg. Pushing my luck, a fry like a mad thing. There's strip takeoff, skimming of a rhino. Born in slumber, less than peace. Struggle with a child who's screaming, dreaming. Drowned by the prompt, so steely, stunned child. Sick of you, sick of me. Lust for the feel, I've crushed and laid. Like a valuable loved one left unnamed. Seems like another day I could fly.

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the amazing John Scofield, the John Scofield Band from 2009, Freaking Disco off of Up All Night. I saw him tour that album at Jazz Alley back in the day in Seattle, and it was really quite something.

something. He was the old man, and everyone around him were like just kids. They were like younger than I was at the time. They were all in their like 20s, maybe early 30s or something. But it was astounding. But I loved it because it had great energy, really great stuff. DJ Stealth, getting ready to wrap it up here. Have another end point to our mysterious journey. A quick shout to Gutter Lee, who I think called and then cut out. So, Gutter, thanks for calling. If that was you, otherwise, I don't know who it was. They just called, said my name, and then that was that. Maybe that's all they had to say. I don't know. Totally possible. Let's run it back. I Lied When I Said I'm All Right, featuring Pool Kids by Slow Joy off of Esteban Flores. Philip Glass by Airlift off of Spatial Recognition. Flight 505 by the Rolling Stones off of the truly incredible Aftermath from 1966. And we let it off with a banger, African Night Flight by David Bowie off of the criminally underappreciated Lodger. And that one goes out to my dearest, dearest lovelies, Mike and Steph in the 206. Miss you too. Let's catch up soon. Okay. Quick programming note again. I will be popping into Marcus Springs' show this Tuesday from 8:30 to 9:30. We will be discussing more of my musical, my musically misspent youth, my miscreant days with a project that was very interesting and unusual for me anyway. And I will talk and play some of the cuts from those days, and hopefully you will be entertained. Are you not entertained? Okay, one more set to go. Don't go nowhere, and then we'll make way for Forest and the Blue Bus, and you can stay tuned for that, too. I really think you should. Okay? Okay.

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Just a little Holtz for you as we close things out. Opus 32, Movement 7, Neptune. Oh, pardon me, Track 7, The Mystic, off of his seminal composition, The Planets. Everybody knows Mars, but the other compositions are quite lovely too. So, DJ Stealth going to wrap it up now. Thanks for being a part of it. Thanks for being a part of our cavalcade of whatnot. Always an absolute pleasure. I wish you all a very safe and enjoyable weekend, whatever you get up to. Or if you get up to nothing, if you just hang out and chill out with the people you love, that's pretty grand too. I like that a lot myself. I'm very pro hanging out with the people you love. Very much so. Okay. We'll reconvene in a week's time. All right. Right here on the Mighty Minotaur Radio, noon to two. And as I've mentioned before, if you're so inclined, listen to Marcus's show from 6 to 10 a.m. on Tuesday, and from 8:30 to 9:30, I will be joining him and talking about my misspent musical career in Seattle. A very interesting chapter, anyway. Well, with all that said, be well, take care of each other, stand up for injustice. Stand up to injustice is what that was a crazy one. Stand up to injustice, defend people. If you see something wrong going on, do something about it, you know? It doesn't have to be violent or confrontational, but it can just be stand up and good, you know? Note the things you know that are wrong, and if you can do something about it, do it. Okay, that's all for now. So, take it easy. We'll talk in a week's time. Until then, I say to you, ciao.

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